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1: Your final day in the saddle with me, boss man Evan, covering for Kaylee Mack. She's back on Monday, and what a good way to start a Friday. I don't know if this song will ever get old for me. It's The Darkness, and I Believe in a Thing Called Love on The Goat.

Waking up to kind of a hazy, smoky, overcasty Friday. It's Boss Man Evan. Final day for me covering with K-Mac coming back on Monday. This B-lister coming back and putting audio through your ear holes. One more day. That is gross. I instantly regret saying that. Hey, nothing really amounted to those storm cells that we were tracking yesterday, at least what I was talking about yesterday afternoon. But it looks like Denzel, about 130 clicks south of us, just south of them, there was a touchdown yesterday that kind of amounted to a bit of havoc. Yeah, about 6:30, just after 6:30, Denzel, a major storm went through there and kind of disrupted a bunch of stuff. There's some videos and pictures online right now, and thoughts go out to everybody who was affected there. It looks like there was an equipment yard that kind of got wrecked up a bit, and some equipment, just some shops and stuff. So, yeah, there was some pretty serious stuff yesterday. You can see it on the radar, and it looked like it was coming our way yesterday from the south, but didn't amount to anything. So I guess that's a good thing. Also, people saying around Kindersley yesterday, 3:30, there was another touchdown with those storm cells rolling through. So thoughts go out to everybody there. The thing about people in these parts is they will always be there to help. You always look for the helpers in those situations. And

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These summer storms, man, I know we always look at them and go, will it happen? You see what happened yesterday. You can't really take Mother Nature for granted, can you? AC/DC, Long Way to the Top if you want to rock and roll on the GOAT.

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Def Leppard, the GOAT, Boss Man Evan. We're talking about that storm cell yesterday. We were tracking. Nothing really amounted to much around City of Lloyd and area, although like 130-some clicks south of us, kind of just south of Denzel, there was a tornado that touched down as a result of some of those cells that everybody was talking about, those severe thunderstorms. And it looks like it hit around 6:30, just south of that town. It struck a yard site, caused some damage to some grain bins and some equipment. And then somebody was saying on the text line, 780-875-1061, that Kindersley reported something as well, which is obviously more south than us. But 130 kilometers is not that far when you think about it. I mean, I know us in Canada, it doesn't seem like much, but when you talk to people about distances and they're like, yeah, hey, you drive 2 hours to go do something? Yeah, that's just what we do in Canada because everything is so spaced out. Like, that would be unheard of in other parts of the globe. People would not be driving 130 clicks to go watch their cousin's hockey game, but you would in Canada. So when you look at some of these pictures online coming through, you just think, man, like, 130 clicks, it wasn't that far from us. So, yeah, there were some storm cells yesterday, that's for sure, coming towards us on the south, which is what people were predicting, but nothing really happened here in town. All I can say right now is that it's overcast and kind of smoky and hazy, and if there is something jamming you up on the roads around the area this morning, you can always text that in when safe to do so. 780-875-1061, Northwind Radio text line. Appreciate that, and best to everybody cleaning up yesterday south of Denzel. Joy Green.

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7: 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The Goat.

It's Seether on the Goat with Lost All Control. Boss Man Evan in for Kaylee Mack one final day this morning. You can get a hold of me on the Northrend Radio text line 780-875-1061. You can get a hold of a pair of tickets to the Lloyd X Fair going down next week over on our Facebook page. You can search us up, 1061 The Goat, Lloydminster. All you got to do, the contest post is pinned right at the top of the page. Just tell us your favorite part of the fair. That could be last year's fair. It could be 30 years ago, maybe before kids. It could be when your kids were small and now they're all old and they have their own kids. It doesn't matter. Favorite memory from the fair, and you're in for a pair of tickets. And that's rolling all the way through today into the weekend. K-Mac will draw a winner from that on Monday. Get in right now while you still can. 1061 The Goat, Lloydminster on Facebook. And you know it's summertime when the Lloyd X Fair is right around the corner. And obviously going to be kicking off next Wednesday with the big parade. And fingers crossed for the weather, because when the weather's good, that place, that event, that parade, so good. We will be in the parade again this year. I will not be in it. I'm kind of sad. I'm going to be away with my family on vacation. But Engineer Chuba, Kaylee, going to be putting the Bronco in there for sure from Boundary Ford. So keep a lookout for us and the massive speakers from Maz Entertainment. I can't say enough good things about Maz Entertainment, man. Those guys always step up and they help us with our sound system, our roving sound system. Super cool of them to do that again this year. More details on the Lloyd X Fair and everything going down next week on our website, mylloydminsternow.com. 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It's on 1061 The Goat.

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1: I'm Justin Goulet. The Lloydminster RCMP has wrapped up its investigation into social media allegations involving the conduct of a teacher with the Lloydminster Catholic School Division, finding no evidence that a criminal offense occurred. Police say the results of their investigation, which started on June 16th, found that no offenses occurred after allegations of unprofessional behavior circulated on social media. Mounties say incidents under investigation had already been addressed by the Lloydminster Catholic School Division when they happened. In a statement issued after the investigation wrap, the school division acknowledged the RCMP's findings and said it would continue to work with police if new information emerges. Alberta and the federal government's plan for a new pipeline will see the project follow the existing Trans Mountain route through southern BC to the coast. Premier Danielle Smith unveiled details of her pipeline pitch to Ottawa yesterday. Smith says she has no doubt that the federal major projects office will decide to fast-track it as a project of national importance. The project would be a joint venture with Alberta, the federal government, Trans Mountain, and Pembina. Smith says the share of the project that would be taxpayer-funded is yet to be negotiated. And Albertans can now apply to add a bit of extra cash in their pockets. The application portal for the Alberta Energy Rebate is now open after Premier Smith announced the payment plan last month. You can apply to get a direct payment of $100 until September 30th. The province says it's to help with everyday essentials like groceries and gas. For these stories and more, you can visit our website, MyLloydMinsterNow.com.
2: Sports. The final World Cup match at Toronto Stadium last night ended in controversy after Croatia's equalizer descended into extra time was disallowed, ending their tournament and sending Portugal to the round of 16. The no-goal call prompted some angry fans to throw beer cans onto the pitch, delaying the match last night for a few minutes. Portuguese captain Cristiano Ronaldo, who's 41, said before this World Cup started that it was definitely his last World Cup. He scored a penalty kick in the second half to tie the game. Goncalco Ramos's header in stoppage time was evidently the game winner. Croatia's superstar Luka Modric, who is 41, also reported considering retirement. That also meant that last night's match for him might as well be the last time the soccer great of Croatia touches the ball in his nation's jersey. Team Canada continues to gear up for their round of 16 tilt against Morocco in what will be their greatest test thus far in the 2026 World Cup. That match is slated for tomorrow in Houston. Opening kickoff rolls shortly after 11 o'clock local time. The Toronto Blue Jays back on the mound tonight in a first of three in a row against Seattle. The Mariners currently sit second in the American League West. The Jays sit third in the AL East. First pitch tonight will be a late one, going down shortly after 8 local time.
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always thought for the longest time that that song was called I Guess This Is Growing Up, which kind of makes sense when you're like a 12-year-old kid. I remember there was like some sort of music trivia when I was in college at some sort of wing place, and I ran up and thought I knew the name of that song, all proud, and the guy looked at me and he was like, no, that's not it. Sit down. Damn it. Blink 182. On the go. Boss Man Evan here. Hey, if you haven't heard, we're teaming up with the I Love Alberta Boobs gals, and we're having a ton of fun bringing Joshua's Habit back and some other musical guests, plural, that we haven't announced yet for our Back to the Habit birthday bash, keeping the Goat's 25th anniversary train rolling and trying to raise a bunch of money for I Love Alberta Boobs and the Goat's Christmas Wish. You can get your tickets on sale right now. That concert is August 20th, WLS Convention Center right here in Lloyd. We've got a month and a half away from this thing, and I know that it's July, but it's going to be August before you know it, and tickets are only $25. $25 per ticket. Back to the Habit with Joshua's Habit and Mike's Oil Field sponsoring us on the presenting side here. Thanks to the whole crew there for helping us out. And obviously the I Love Alberta Boobs gals, Terry, Brandy, just absolute rock stars. And then the band, Joshua's Habit, for saying, hey, we're going to dust the mics off. We're going to come back and do this nostalgic show for you guys on your 25th anniversary year. Tons of good stuff happening. You can get more details on our website, myloydminsternow.com. 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ILoveAlbertaBoobs.ca, right on the homepage there. Tons of information on Back to the Habit. 25th year of the GOAT, man. We're just going to keep this train rolling. Trooper now, we're here for a good time, not a long time.

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remember playing that song on a road trip last year with my boys, my wife in the van, my wife and I rocking out because that is a song of our era. And I think the 7-year-old at the time was like, "Dad, why are they destroying his sweater?" Sometimes you can't answer the questions that your kids throw at you. Sometimes you just have to kind of deflect and default a bit. I couldn't answer that one. I was like, "Don't know, dude." He's just basically saying, like, "Don't do that." Or like, if you want to, here you go. Do that, I guess. I digress big time, man. It's Friday. Can you tell? City of Lloyd putting on their pancake brekkie to kick off the Lloyd X Fairs, Fair Days next week, July 9th, City Hall, 7 to 10, pancake breakfast, free for you to attend, which is awesome, and that is a tradition around these parts. It got me thinking, my first radio gig, I was like one of those cruiser guys that ride around and just visit the small little towns and support their pancake breakfasts, and I think in the span of 2.5 months, I probably had 3 pancake breakfasts a week. And when you think about pancakes, delicious. I love pancakes. Like once a week, you know, on a Sunday, awesome. But when you have pancakes and sausages 3 to 4 times a week for 2.5 months straight, yeah, it kind of is one of those things where you're like, too much of a good thing. I know that's not going to be the case for the pancake breakfast at City Hall, 7 to 10, July 9th. But it got me thinking about foods that you could eat. It doesn't matter how many times you eat it, how many days in a row, you'd be fine with it. Like summertime, hot dogs and hamburgers, I feel like that's a pretty good staple for most of us around these parts this time of year. Barbecuing? What is one of those foods that you could eat every single day and not get sick of it? 780-875-1061. Big Sugar now. On the GOAT.

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1: I'm Justin Goulet. The Lloydminster RCMP has wrapped up its investigation into social media allegations involving the conduct of a teacher with the Lloydminster Catholic School Division, finding no evidence that a criminal offense occurred. Police say the results of their investigation, which started on June 16th, found that no offenses occurred after allegations of unprofessional behavior circulated on social media. Mounties say incidents under investigation had already been addressed by the Lloydminster Catholic School Division when they happened. In a statement issued after the investigation wrap, the school division acknowledged the RCMP's findings and said it would continue to work with police if new information emerges. Alberta and the federal government's plan for a new pipeline will see the project follow the existing Trans Mountain route through southern BC to the coast. Premier Danielle Smith unveiled details of her pipeline pitch to Ottawa yesterday. Smith says she has no doubt that the Federal Major Projects Office will decide to fast-track it as a project of national importance. The project would be a joint venture with Alberta, the federal government, Trans Mountain, and Pembina. Smith says the share of the project that would be taxpayer-funded is yet to be negotiated. And Albertans can now apply to add a bit of extra cash in their pockets. The application portal for the Alberta Energy Rebate is now open after Premier Smith announced the payment plan last month. You can apply to get a direct payment of $100 until September 30th. The province says it's to help with everyday essentials like groceries and gas. For these stories and more, you can visit our website, MyLloydMinsterNow.com.
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3: The final World Cup match at Toronto Stadium yesterday ended in a bit of controversy. Last night, Croatia had a chance to equalize, and they did, to send the game into extra time, but the goal was disallowed, ending their tournament, sending Portugal to the round of 16. The no-goal call prompted some angry fans to throw the old beer cans onto the pitch, which delayed the match for a few minutes. Only in Canada, you'd see that at a hockey game. I laugh because it's just like, why is that a bit of a stereotype up north here? Portuguese captain Cristiano Ronaldo, who is 41, said before the World Cup started, he was definitely playing in his last World Cup. He scored a penalty kick in the second half to tie the game. Goncalo Ramos's header in stoppage time was the ultimate game winner. Croatia superstar Luka Modric, who is 40, reportedly considered retirement coming into this World Cup as well, which also meant that last night here in Canada, you might have seen two superstars in Ronaldo and Modric don their country's jersey for the last time. Kind of a special moment for us to have here in Canada. Speaking of Canada, Team Canada continues to gear up for their round of 16 tilt against Morocco. That goes down in what will be their greatest test of this World Cup tomorrow. Matches slated in Houston. Opening kickoff is shortly after 11 o'clock local time. The Toronto Blue Jays are back on the mound tonight in the first of three in a row in Seattle against the Mariners. Seattle currently sits second in the American League West. The Jays sit third in the AL East. First pitch tonight will be a late one, going down shortly after 8 local time tonight.
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3: Well, those storm cells that we were looking at yesterday didn't really amount to much inside the city limits, but looks like south of us, Denzel, about 140 clicks south of Lloyd here. Yeah, it looks like they had a tornado touchdown that kind of caused havoc in a yard with some equipment. So thoughts to everyone out there cleaning up this morning. Road construction continues. 50th Ave North. If you're heading south into downtown, there's a detour at the 57th Street intersection. That's at Fast Gas. If you're heading north out of town, detour at 55th. And those sewer and water main upgrades continue in the downtown core. Just watch for signages and updates there. And if there is anything else jamming you up, the fog this morning, I know that looks to be clearing off a bit here as the sun comes out. But anything else, Northwind Radio text line 780-875-1061. Mainly cloudy with a 60% chance of showers this morning. Another risk of a thunderstorm late into the morning here and into the afternoon. Also hearing that those fog patches and low-lying areas might still be around while we wait for the sun to fry that off. This weekend looks to be very similar to today. Chance of rain for Saturday, high of 22. Mix of sun and cloud for Sunday. Chance of some rain again there, high of 21 for Sunday. Chasing a daytime high of 19 today. That's your Goat Roads and Weather. I'm Evan.
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3: It's fun because I always set these up earlier into the week, and then I'm never awake early enough to actually participate. We've got the Money Minute with our pal Shane Schneider on the way in just under 4 minutes. I very much like this song for a day like today. This is a Friday song. Journey, Don't Stop Believing. It's on 106.1 The GOAT.

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1: 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By categorizing your money based on time rather than just emotion, you take the guesswork out of financial planning. 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

Avenged Sevenfold with some nostalgia and Bat Country. And every time I say nostalgia with a song like that that I grew up on, I feel old, which is what we're going to be talking about coming up in 8 o'clock hour. You can get a head start over on Facebook, 1061 The Goat Lloyd Minster. I've been seeing a bunch of stuff online. People are mad, especially the gamers of the world. If you missed the announcement, PlayStation, Sony announced it's going to stop making physical discs, and PlayStation games will be all digital beginning January 2028. This announcement came immediately after telling its customers it was going to delete 550 movies from the accounts of people that had already paid for them. This is where things are going. And it's scary, isn't it? I know Engineer Chuba here in the office, he is a big physical copy guy. He wants to have physical copies of things, and it makes sense. Like, when you look at a digital game or a digital movie, and it's on some sort of server, some sort of cloud somewhere, the big parent company could just go, hey, yoink, let's just take that back, like Sony PlayStation are doing right now. Tons of people fired up about this. I'm not really a gamer guy, so I'm kind of looking at this from an outside perspective, but really, it doesn't seem like a smart move, does it? Although, when you are a multi-billion dollar company in Sony, you make this call, like, how much noise would the fan base make that, like, would they actually reverse this decision if enough people said, hey, this is theft? I don't know, man. Cleopatra on the GOAT. Short.

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1: I'm Justin Goulet. The Lloydminster RCMP has wrapped up its investigation into social media allegations involving the conduct of a teacher with the Lloydminster Catholic School Division, finding no evidence that a criminal offense occurred. Police say the results of their investigation, which started on June 16th, found that no offenses occurred after allegations of unprofessional behavior circulated on social media. Mounties say incidents under investigation had already been addressed by the Lloydminster Catholic School Division when they happened. In a statement issued after the investigation wrap, the school division acknowledged the RCMP's findings and said it would continue to work with police if new information emerges. Alberta and the federal government's plan for a new pipeline will see the project follow the existing Trans Mountain route through southern BC to the coast. Premier Danielle Smith unveiled details of her pipeline pitch to Ottawa yesterday. Smith says she has no doubt that the federal major projects office will decide to fast-track it as a project of national importance. The project would be a joint venture with Alberta, the federal government, Trans Mountain, and Pembina. Smith says the share of the project that would be taxpayer-funded is yet to be negotiated. And Albertans can now apply to add a bit of extra cash in their pockets. The application portal for the Alberta Energy Rebate is now open after Premier Smith announced the payment plan last month. You can apply to get a direct payment of $100 until September 30th. The province says it's to help with everyday essentials like groceries and gas. For these stories and more, you can visit our website, MyLloydMinsterNow.com.
2: Sports. Well, the final World Cup match at Toronto Stadium here in Canada ended in some controversy last night after Croatia's equalizer to send it into extra time was disallowed, ending their tournament and sending Portugal to the round of 16. The no-goal call prompted some angry fans to toss the old beer cans onto the pitch, delaying the match for a few minutes. There's actually some pictures going around right now of a, I think it's a Croatian player, grabbed one of the beer cans and took the old sip mid-game. Good stuff. Portuguese captain Cristiano Ronaldo said this was definitely going to be his last World Cup entering this year's FIFA World Cup. He scored a penalty kick in the second half to tie the game. Goncalo Ramos's header in the stoppage time was eventually the game winner. Croatia's superstar Luka Modric, who's 40, also reported considering retirement after this World Cup, which means that Cristiano Ronaldo, Luka Modric, both superstars in the game, could potentially have worn their country's jersey for the last time here in Canada. Kind of a special little note there. Team Canada, speaking of them, they continue to gear up for their round of 16 tilt against Morocco. That goes down tomorrow, which will be the greatest test for their FIFA World Cup yet. That match slated for tomorrow in Houston. Opening kickoff rolls shortly after 11 o'clock local time. Toronto Blue Jays on the mound tonight in the first of three in a row against Seattle. Mariners currently sit second in the American League West. The Jays sit third in the AL East. First pitch tonight will be a late one, going down shortly after 8 o'clock local time here.
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2: Road construction downtown, that continues with the sewer and water main upgrades going on kind of just behind the studio here. Watch for signage and updates as that progresses. And heads up for the detours that are north of town on 50th Ave. You can look for signage on those detours coming in south or heading north out of town, especially if you're heading out for some summer road trips. Just be aware that if you're heading out of town north on 50th Ave, there is construction still ongoing there. If you see anything else that's jamming you up this morning, Northwind Radio text line 780-875-1061. On the weather side, mainly cloudy. What you see right now is kind of what you're going to get for the most part of the day. 60% chance of showers this morning. Another risk of a thunderstorm potentially late in the morning here, and that risk continues into this afternoon as well. Also hearing about some fog patches, but as the sun comes out, that's going to fry that off. Should be good to go. But if any of the low-lying areas around town are jammed up by fog, you can also relay that on the text line 780-875-1061. This weekend looks to be very similar to chance of rain for tomorrow, high of 22, mix of sun and cloud for Sunday with a chance of rain again there, high of 21. We're chasing a daytime high of 19 today. That's your Goat Roads and Weather. I'm Evan.
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2: Starting to feel real old, man. On Canada Day, I went out golfing with creative writer Dean, and this morning I woke up still sore in places I didn't realize that I had. And so in honor of my body rejecting any physical activity, we're talking about when you started to feel old. That on the way in just under 3 minutes. 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Do you

Green Day on the GOAT. Good Friday to you, Bossman Evan in for Kaylee Mack. She's back on a Monday. Canada Day, I went and golfed 18 holes. Doesn't seem like a lot. Seems kind of simple, right? But this close to 40-year-old dude hadn't golfed in about a year, and I didn't stretch, which kind of gives you your first two ideas of how this could go horribly wrong for me. And 2 days later, I'm still sore. Like, shoulders, neck, parts of my lower body that will remain unnamed. It's not like I was golfing in some sort of extreme golf. I just was golfing like normal, creative writer Dean. It was a great time, by the way, and I was very thankful to go out. Great weather, too. But it got me thinking about, man, I'm starting to feel old. Like, this was one of those moments you wake up and go, I just golfed. Should I start stretching? So I'm realizing now that I'm feeling older when I don't stretch before physical activity. And I know that that's the standard, like you should stretch. But as a young man, I never worried about that at all until now. The question for you this morning, 780-875-1061, Northwind Radio text line. When did you start to feel old? And I get age is relative, and some people will be like, hey, man, I'm 75. I don't feel old at all. I get it. But there's those moments where all of a sudden your brain clocks it, and you go, yeah, I'm not as young as I used to be. I'm not a spring chicken anymore. Siobhan says on Facebook, which is where this conversation is also at, 1061 The Goat Lloyd Minster, I started to feel old when I was working with people who were born in 2008. Yeah, when the next generation starts coming up, and you're like, wait a second, where did these last 20 years go?

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Rock and roll ain't noise pollution, although when you're old, it might feel a little more like noise pollution. Boss Man Evan in for Kaylee Mack, talking about the times when you felt like you were getting older. I know this is not a new concept, but time seems to just hit people at certain times of their life, and it did for me on Canada Day when I golfed 18, and I'm still sore from that. Mike on Facebook says, I started to feel old by listening to The GOAT. You guys talking about your 25th anniversary. There's so many people around town that remember when we launched back in 2001, and all of a sudden they go, wait, what? The GOAT's 25? I get that completely, Mike. That's a good call. Chatlin says, you know you start to feel old when bedtime comes at 9, and then you wake up sore by sleeping in the wrong position. Yeah, what is that? I look at my boys right now. They're 9, 7, 5. They can sleep in the most interesting positions, and they could fall asleep anywhere. Their head could be below their feet. Like they just pass out, and they wake up, and they pop up, and it's 6 a.m., and they're ready to go with a full tank of energy. If that was me, if I fall asleep for 30 minutes on a road trip, somebody else is driving, and I kind of doze off accidentally, my neck was leaning on the seatbelt a little bit weird, I can't turn my neck for 2 days. My body's like, what have you done to yourself? Those times when you felt old all of a sudden. 780-875-1061. Northwind Radio text line 1061. 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
11: Golfed 18 holes on Canada Day. I'm still feeling sore. Boss man, Evan. So that's what we're talking about. The moment you kind of felt a little older. Just kind of hit you all of a sudden. And Jennifer on Facebook says, I feel old when I have to tilt my phone or my glasses to get a better look at what's in front of me. I laugh because I can feel that for myself. I went to the optometrist the other day, shout out DNA Optometry, and my prescription changed a little bit. Eyes are getting a little bit different, which means you're getting a little older. What was that moment for you? 780-875-1061, Boston and Rock and Roll Band. I love this band, man. It's 106.1 The GOAT.

I feel like you can separate this conversation into two different parts. The physical acts of feeling old and the mental spaces of feeling old. Boss Man Evan in for Kaylee. She's back on Monday talking about that realization that you're getting older. Kaylee on Facebook, 1061 The Goat Lloydminster, says there's the physical things that make me feel old. Bad knees, anybody? When you crack going up the stairs, yes, I feel that. But then there's that psychological mental thing where you watch your youngest turn 10 and you go, where the heck did the last decade go? I'm starting to feel that too. Our youngest is starting kindergarten and it just feels like he was a little potato in my arms 2 months ago. Time is very cruel that way. Veronica says, I started feeling old when I was explaining to my grandkids that Google, Alexa, Netflix, Disney Plus, cell phones didn't exist when I was their age. We only had two channels on the TV and our phones were hanging up on the kitchen wall. And encyclopedias, remember people who used to go around and sell those to your house? That was the internet. That was your source of intel. If you didn't know what something was, I'm not just going to Google it. You had to go to your shelf and pull out the encyclopedia labeled W. Yeah, Veronica's onto something here. Kids these days, man. Like my boys, they don't understand live television. Like, okay, Dad, let's skip that. You can't skip that. This is happening right now. Times when you started to feel old. Gob, Radio Hell, 106.1 The Goat.

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1: Talking about times when you feel old, got this text in from Denise. She goes by Gma Dan around these parts. She said, I started to feel old after I was in a bad accident, paralyzed in a coma for 6 weeks. They told me I couldn't walk again, but I'm walking again. Man, my goodness. That kind of puts it in perspective, right? You just don't really know what those curveballs are going to look like. But glad you're still here with us, Gma Dan. And she says, throw on some Pearl Jam for me. I can do that. I wanted to do something that we don't normally play. And this one felt like a bit of a crunchy, like, hey, I did it. You said I couldn't do it, but I did it. Pearl Jam, Mind Your Manners. It's on 106.1, The GOAT.

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10: Okay, we're going to wrap up this feeling old conversation with a couple of texts that came in, 780-875-1061. First from Josh said, I felt old when I was trying to keep up with my kids. They're faster than I am. I coach hockey, a group of 29-year-olds, and after practice, let's just say the couch feels pretty good, and I wake up sore. Stiff. I'm only 35, but I wish I was 20 years younger. I feel that, man. I tried to do a little soccer friendly with my boys after a practice the other week, and I felt that one. Shalene says, the day I felt old was when I hadn't gone out for a while with friends. You go out for a drink or two, and you get home before midnight, and you wake up, and you feel like you've been hungover for three straight days. Yeah, what happened to the old metabolism? Hey, there's all of a sudden a switch, and boom, it's over. Thanks for all the stories that came in. You guys are making me feel younger. Even though we're all getting older. Bon Jovi, Runaway on the GOAT.

That song's the best at like 1:30 in the morning in a garage on a Saturday, and you get a bunch of dudes who have had a couple of wobbly pops, and then they try to hit that high note at the end of the song. Bon Jovi, Runaway. I'm speaking from experience, by the way. It's Evan covering for Kaylee today. She's back on Monday. We announced, almost 2 weeks ago now, our 25th anniversary birthday celebrations continue with a 25th anniversary birthday bash in partnership with I Love Alberta Boobs and the Goat's Christmas Wish, August 20th. If this is the first time you're hearing about this, hello, welcome. We're planning a super fun thing at the WLS Convention Center, and we're bringing back some massive nostalgia in the lines of Joshua's Habit. Huge band around these parts in the early 2000s and went on to do a bunch of cool stuff and then eventually just kind of went separate and did their things. But they're bringing the band back. And I think all but one founding members of the band coming back, along with maybe potentially some extra music that we aren't willing to announce just yet, but it's going to be a ton of fun. If you want to help us raise a ton of money for the Christmas Wish, I Love Alberta Boobs, then we want you at our party to celebrate us as we kind of wrap the end of summer, August 20th, which is going to be here before you know it. Tickets on sale, $25. That is it. Nostalgic prices to go along with a nostalgic throwback concert in celebration of 25 years of GOAT. And if you want to get your tickets right now, do that right on the I Love Alberta Boobs website, ilovealbertaboobs.ca. Super easy. Get her done. It's Joshua's Habit now. These guys coming to town August 20th. Flip side. I'm 106.1 The Goat.

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1: I'm Justin Goulet. The Lloydminster RCMP has wrapped up its investigation into social media allegations involving the conduct of a teacher with the Lloydminster Catholic School Division, finding no evidence that a criminal offense occurred. Police say the results of their investigation, which started on June 16th, found that no offenses occurred after allegations of unprofessional behavior circulated on social media. Mounties say incidents under investigation had already been addressed by the Lloydminster Catholic School Division when they happened. In a statement issued after the investigation, wrap, the school division acknowledged the RCMP's findings and said it would continue to work with police if new information emerges. Alberta and the federal government's plan for a new pipeline will see the project follow the existing Trans Mountain route through southern BC to the coast. Premier Danielle Smith unveiled details of her pipeline pitch to Ottawa yesterday. Smith says she has no doubt that the Federal Major Projects Office will decide to fast-track it as a project of national importance. The project would be a joint venture with Alberta, the federal government, Trans Mountain, and Pembina. Smith says the share of the project that would be taxpayer-funded is yet to be negotiated. And Albertans can now apply to add a bit of extra cash in their pockets. The application portal for the Alberta Energy Rebate is now open after Premier Smith announced the payment plan last month. You can apply to get a direct payment of $100 until September 30th. The province says it's to help with everyday essentials like groceries and gas. For these stories and more, you can visit our website, MyLloydMinsterNow.com.
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3: The final World Cup match at Toronto Stadium here up north ended in controversy last night after Croatia's equalizer descended into extras disallowed, ending their tournament and sending Portugal to the round of 16. The no-goal call prompted some angry fans to throw the old brewskis onto the pitch, and then that delayed the match, and they had to clean them up, and one of the Croatian players picked one up and had a little sipski poo mid-match. Good stuff. Portuguese captain Cristiano Ronaldo, who's 41, said coming into this bad boy, this was definitely his last World Cup. He scored a penalty kick in the second half of the game, and there was a header in stoppage time that was eventually the game winner for Portugal. Croatia's own superstar, Luka Modric, reportedly might be retiring as well, which, when you look at the game that happened last night, I know Team Canada didn't play, but you had two superhouse countries, and then you had two superstars who might have put their country's jerseys on for the last time at a World Cup. And it happened here in Canada. I like that history. Our own Team Canada continues to gear up for their round of 16 tilt against Morocco in what will be probably the hardest match for them in this FIFA World Cup. That gets going tomorrow in Houston. Opening kickoff rolls shortly after 11 o'clock local time. Toronto Blue Jays back on the mound tonight in the first of three away games against Seattle. In Seattle, Seattle currently sits second in the American League West, and the Jays sit third in the AL East. First pitch tonight, going to be a late one for us. That goes down shortly after 8 o'clock local time here.
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3: Something on the roads that we should know about, you can text that in when safe to do so on the Northwind Radio text line, 780-875-1061. Looks like the fog that we had earlier this morning has cleared off, so that shouldn't be a problem now if you're heading out. On the weather side, what you're seeing out there is pretty much what you're going to get for the rest of the day. Mainly cloudy today, chance of showers into the late morning here, and then another risk of a thunderstorm present into the afternoon, which seems to be the case the last couple of days. Summertime weather here around the area. This weekend looking to be very similar to today. Chance of rain for tomorrow, high of 22. Mix of sun and cloud for Sunday with a chance of some rain again there, high of 21. We're chasing a high of 19 today. That's your Goat Roads and Weather. I'm Evan.
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Round and Round by Rat. Nice alliteration there. Boss Man Evan covering for Kaylee Mack. She's back on Monday. Speaking of Monday, we have a huge contest announcement with our friends over at the Lloydminster and District Co-op. They will be teasing it tomorrow, I've heard. Look for social media fun tomorrow from the Lloydminster and District Co-op team, because they're going to be teasing what's coming for Monday. But Midnight Monday, a huge contest that will go for the rest of the summer and then wrap up before September long weekend, and a massive prize. It's good. Just continuing the fun that we've been dishing out for the last couple of months. I'm not going to say anything else, but you could hazard a guess at what you think this might be over on the Northwind Radio text line, 780-875-1061. Big contest announcement with the Lloydminster and District Co-op on the way Monday. It's 5440 on the GOAT,

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I know we just played Pearl Jam like last hour for G-Ma Den, but that made sense because she shared a pretty cool story. And this is Pearl Jam once again, Dissident on the Goat. Bossman Evan here. Lloyd X Faraday's officially kick off July 9th with the City of Lloyd Pancake Breakfast. That goes down 7 to 10. Free for you and have some fun as we get into another year of the Lloyd X Fair, which is always a great time around these parts, and weather looks to be pretty good so far right now. So fingers crossed it stays that way. If you want to win a pair of tickets right now to the Lloyd X Fair for next week, you just need our Facebook page and the ability to jump on a keyboard and comment your favorite fair memory. We've got the post pinned right up there. And that will stay live all weekend. K-Mac will pick a winner on Monday. Grab yourself a chance at some passes for free to the Lloyd X Fair, which all kicks off next Wednesday. Def Leppard now. Hysteria. 106.1 The Goat.

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Rival Sons on the Goat. I know the weather hasn't been ideal for summer beers, but it's coming. You know it's coming. It's only the start of July, and you can have a nice summer bevy and support the Goat's Christmas wish all summer with us, 4th Meridian, and Lloydminster Toyota, sponsoring the cans once again for the Goat's Billy Blonde, which is a delicious summer beer. It's like a orange twist on the classic 4th Meridian Blonde. It tastes like a Belgian Moon and a Shock Top got together, had a little fun, made a beer baby, and that was the Goat's Billy Blonde. We doubled our batch this year because it was so popular, and once that batch is gone, it's gone. Limited time. But every can that you drink this summer goes towards helping the Goat's Christmas wish. Proceeds from the beer help us get a bunch of money lined up so that we can help some people around the holidays this season. So help us have some brews with buddies on the deck. Know that you're doing a good thing. Get the Goat's Billy Blonde wherever you get 4th Meridian product around the city. Headstones Now Cemetery. I'm 106.1 The Goat.

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Man, just like that, my week of fun comes to an end. It was pretty much Bossman Evan FM all week. I mean, outside of the stat holiday on the Wednesday, but Jerry away, Kaylee away, those guys come back on Monday, and I head out the door. I'm going to be MIA for a couple of weeks, going to enjoy some time with my family, with my wife, my boys. I'm really excited for it. Really, really pumped to just unplug for a bit, which is the whole point. So if you got some summer holidays coming up, man, all the best to you there. Stay safe, and I'll talk to you when I get back. I don't know when they'll take this B-lister off the bench again, but when that time comes, I will jump on and have some fun with you. In the meantime, I appreciate everybody who jumped in and had some fun with me this week, and have a good couple of weeks. Remember, everything happening around town, you can find that over on our website, MiloMincerNow.com, including the big one that's going down right now. We've got, obviously, the Back to the Habit concert, Joshua's Habit, I Love Alberta Boobs, Christmas Wish concert that's going down August 20th. Get all your details and go buy your tickets right now. $25 only, and they're at ILoveAlbertaBoobs.ca. Sum 41 now, still waiting. Talk to you down the road. So,

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Papa Roach with Wake Up Colin on 106.1 The Goat. Good morning. I'm Justin. Cloudy day out there so far. Chance of rain around the 2 to 3 p.m. range. Currently sitting at 19 degrees with a high of 22 later on in the day. Tomorrow's looking the same. Hopefully it clears up for the weekend, but it looks like it's going to be relatively the same until Monday. Monday is looking like it's going to be a lot nicer. All right, let's get it started. Peace of my heart on The Goat.

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Judas Priest, You've Got Another Thing Coming. 106.1 The Goat. I'm Justin. Billy Blonde is back on the shelves, and it's not going to last forever. Fourth Meridian Brewery has brewed up another run of the Goat's limited edition beer, and you can find it right now in coolers across Lloydminster, wherever Fourth Meridian products are sold. If you've been waiting for it to come back, your wait is officially over. And here's what makes it worth grabbing beyond just being a great local brew. Every can sold puts money directly towards the Goat's Christmas Wish Foundation, helping support local families during the holiday season. So you're really doing just good things just by cracking one open. Big shout out to Fourth Meridian Brewery for bringing it back, and to Lloydminster Toyota for sponsoring the cans. It's a limited run, so once it's gone, it's gone. Don't sleep on it. Billy Blonde is out there now. Go pick one up.

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0: Back to the Rock. Keep coming back. The GOAT.

Bones for the Crows, Nickelback, 106.1 The Goat. I'm Justin. Fair Week is almost here, and we want to send you through the gates for free. We're giving away a pair of passes to the Lloyd X Fair, and entering is as easy as it gets. Jump on the Goat's Facebook page, track down the contest post. It's super obvious which one it is, and leave a comment telling us your favorite thing about the fair. Mini donuts, midway, fireworks, the parade, whatever it is that gets you hyped up for Fair Week every year, drop it in the comments, and you're in the draw. It's literally that simple. This year's Lloyd X runs July 8th through the 11th, and it's packed. 4 days with West Coast Amusements, a petting zoo, livestock shows, a strongman competition, a diving dog show. I don't even know what that means. Fireworks and a whole lot more. There's something for everyone there. A winner gets drawn the morning of July 6th, so the clock is ticking. Don't leave it too long. The Goat's Facebook page. Find the post. It's super obvious. Drop a comment. That's all there is to it. Could be you. Head into the Lloyd X on us.

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1: July 8th to the 11th, the Lloyd X Fair is back and celebrating 121 years. 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
0: 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The Goat. A Border City legend.

and requested a trade last month, and Detroit is apparently willing to move him to mini, but only if they get Matt Boldy in return. Not sure how worth of that one is. Meanwhile, the Montreal Canadiens locked up Ivan Demidov on an 8-year extension, keeping one of the most exciting young players in the game in Montreal for the long haul. That's always been a big thing. Canadian teams struggling to keep their players. Plenty more to come this offseason. We'll keep you posted.

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Seether with Remedy on 106.1 The GOAT. I'm Justin. The GOAT turns 25 this summer, and we are not letting that go by quietly. The 25th anniversary birthday bash is happening August 20th at the WLS Convention Center at the Lloyd X, and this is shaping up to be one of the biggest nights this community has seen in a long time. Joshua's Habit are getting the band back together for a reunion performance, and if you were around for their run, you already know what that means, and we're still not done. More performers are being announced, so keep listening, because this lineup is only going to get better. Beyond just being a great night out, every ticket sold goes towards something that matters right here at home. Proceeds are split between the GOAT's Christmas Wish Foundation and I Love Alberta Boobs, two causes close to this community, so the night carries a little extra meaning. None of this happens without our title sponsor, Mike's Oilfield Service, and our community partners, including I Love Alberta Boobs, so a huge thank you to them for making it all possible. 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August 20th at the Lloyd X, 25 years. Let's celebrate it together.

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Beast of Burden, the Rolling Stones, 106.1 The Goat. I'm Justin. If you haven't grabbed a Bailey Blonde yet, here's your reminder that it's out there waiting for you. The Goat's limited edition beer is back in coolers across Lloydminster, brewed locally once again by the crew at 4th Meridian Brewery. Next time you're heading into a liquor store that carries their products, keep an eye out for it in the cooler. What sets Bailey Blonde apart from just any other beer you'll grab off the shelf? Every single can sold puts money towards the Goat's Christmas Wish Foundation, helping local families during the holiday season. One can or a full case, it all adds up and it all goes back into this community. Big shout out to 4th Meridian Brewery for making it happen and to Lloydminster Toyota for sponsoring the can. It's a limited run, so don't wait too long. Bailey Blonde's on the shelves now. Go pick yourself one up.

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1: I'm Justin Goulet. The Lloydminster RCMP has wrapped up its investigation into social media allegations involving the conduct of a teacher with the Lloydminster Catholic School Division, finding no evidence that a criminal offense occurred. Police say the results of their investigation, which started on June 16th, found that no offenses occurred after allegations of unprofessional behavior circulated on social media. Mounties say incidents under investigation had already been addressed by the Lloydminster Catholic School Division when they happened. In a statement issued after the investigation, the school division acknowledged the RCMP's findings and said it would continue to work with police if new information emerges. Alberta and the federal government's plan for a new pipeline will see the project follow the existing Trans Mountain route through southern BC to the coast. Premier Danielle Smith unveiled details of her pipeline pitch to Ottawa yesterday. Smith says she has no doubt that the federal major projects office will decide to fast-track it as a project of national importance.
2: The West Coast oil pipeline will transport more than 1 million barrels of oil per day to Canada's West Coast and strengthen access to growing Asian markets, helping to meet Alberta's goal to double oil production to 8 million barrels per day over the next 10 to 15 years.
1: The project would be a joint venture with Alberta, the federal government, Trans Mountain, and Pembina. Smith says the share of the project that would be taxpayer-funded is yet to be negotiated. And Albertans can now apply to add a bit of extra cash in their pockets. The application portal for the Alberta Energy Rebate is now open after Premier Smith announced the payment plan last month. You can apply to get a direct payment of $100 until September 30th. The province says it's to help with everyday essentials like groceries and gas. For these stories and more, you can visit our website, MyLloydMinsterNow.com.
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3: The final World Cup match in Toronto for this 2026 FIFA World Cup had some controversy last night as Croatia's equalizer descended into extra time, disallowed, ending their tournament, sending Portugal to the round of 16. The no-goal call prompted some angry fans to toss the beer cans onto the pitch. That delayed the game. And then the aftermath of that has FIFA basically releasing a statement saying, hey, we've got ball technology that gives us angles which nobody can see, and we made this call based on that data that was provided. Obviously, people are still salty about it. I get it, man. It's a knockout stage. Your country's out. That's game over. Portuguese captain Cristiano Ronaldo, who's 41, said, hey, this is the last World Cup I'll be in. He said that at the start of this thing. He scored a penalty kick in the second half to tie the game. There was a header in stoppage time that ultimately won the game. Croatia's superstar Luka Modric, he also said, hey, this might be my last World Cup as well. So you've got two superstars have been playing this game for a long time, potentially donning their country's jerseys for the last time in Canada. Special. Team Canada specifically, they are still gearing up for their round 16 tilt against Morocco in what will be a hard match, probably the hardest that they've faced so far. That match slated for tomorrow in Houston. Opening kickoff rolls shortly after 11 o'clock local time. The Jays are back on the mound tonight in the first of three in a row in Seattle against the Mariners. Seattle currently sits second in the American League West. Jays sit third in the AL East. First pitch tonight will be the late one for us, a mountain time, going shortly after 8 o'clock tonight.
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6: I'm meteorologist David Spence with Rural Roots Canada. Well, next week is the first full week of July, and after such a rainy June, the ideal prescription for our emerged crops is simple. We need sustained dry heat and deep sunshine to warm up saturated soils, force roots to dig down, and let producers finish spraying. But is that what we're going to get? The outlook, very preliminary, somewhat promising. Now, down in southern Alberta, they're going to get exactly that, a strengthening upper ridge, bringing a hot, sunny stretch of weather with temperatures pushing into the upper 20s. Perfect weather to kickstart crop development. However, in our area, a bit of a different story. The outlook is changeable. While there will be brief, welcome windows of seasonal sunshine to help fields dry out, a passing weekend trough means scattered showers and thunderstorms remain in the forecast through early next week. The effect on emerged crops will be mixed. Where the heat locks in, expect to see rapid growth, but watch those shallow-rooted plants closely for signs of moisture stress. For Rural Roots Canada, I'm meteorologist David Spence.
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9: Following three nights of cancellations, the World Professional Chuck Wagon Association ultimately decided to cancel the last two nights at the Pinoca Stampede due to track conditions. While the Pinoca Stampede did not turn out the way that most drivers expected, with only getting one night of racing in, according to former Miss Rodeo Canada and Miss Rodeo Pinoca, Katie Lucas, there's something special about the sport.
10: When I first showed up to get my crown during the tarp auction here at the Pinoca Stampede, I was visiting with everybody, and everyone's, of course, friendly. But then word kind of got around that my uncle was a chuck wagon driver, and then all of a sudden I'm getting hugs and pats on the back, and oh, you're that girl. And so I felt like I was in the family forever after that, of the chuck wagon family.
9: Some of the world professional chuck wagon drivers will now make their way to Calgary for the Calgary Stampede, which starts on Friday, while others will wait to head up to Tipi Creek, which starts in a week. This is the WPCA Race Report, presented by VisitLethbridge.com.
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3: Anything on the roads we should know about? 780-875-1061, Northwind Radio text line. Send that when safe to do so. Road construction around the city continues. 50th Ave North, there are detours set up, as well as the sewer water main upgrades in the downtown core. Watch for signage as things progress there. Over to weather. Our area once again under a yellow severe thunderstorm watch for this afternoon. Conditions are favorable for the development of severe thunderstorms that may be capable of producing strong wind gusts, large hail, and heavy rain today in some parts of the region. It's the same story as yesterday, and that weather we saw yesterday did see a tornado of sorts actually touching down about 140 clicks south of Lloyd yesterday evening in Denzel. That disrupted some grain bins and an equipment yard. No one was hurt there, but always a good reminder that the weather can change fast, so keep an eye out for alerts as the afternoon progresses here. Thunderstorms are expected to continue into the evening and overnight hours tonight. This weekend

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The Killers, Smile Like You Mean It on 106.1 The Goat. I'm Justin. Some more NHL free agency news we got. Jamie Benn is staying in Dallas after some uncertainty surrounding his future. The longtime Stars captain is re-signed on a one-year deal worth $850,000 base salary, up to another $1.5 million in performance bonuses. The 36-year-old has spent his entire career with Dallas and isn't ready to hang them up yet, just yet. He's probably trying to get that cup, just trying to somehow pull it out. On the other end, the Toronto Maple Leafs, Gavin McKenna and Austin Matthews. This one's pretty interesting. Elliot Friedman is reporting that the Maple Leafs don't want to ease McKenna in slowly. They want him on Matthews' line as fast as possible. McKenna himself said after the draft that playing with Matthews is his goal, describing himself as a playmaker and Matthews as a shooter, saying they could complement each other really well. Bold talk from the 18-year-old, but the Leafs seem to be all in on it, and how could they not? McKenna has performed everywhere he's gone, so I don't know how you can deny him that at this point. I wanna be normal. I wanna be sane. I wanna

0: the goat.
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2: 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In the milling wheat markets, September Minneapolis futures are sitting flat at $6.18 per bushel, with local hard red spring bids for July movement at $7.60 per bushel. In the oil seeds, November canola futures gained $2.80 at $7.39.30 per ton or $16.77 per bushel. In the pulse markets, nearby red lentils are trading at 23 cents per pound and yellow peas remain at $7.75 per bushel. In the cattle markets, August live cattle are down $2.60 at $2.39.22 per 100 weight. 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

No surprise, Theory of a Dead Man, 106.1 The Goat. I'm Justin. Deloitte X Fair is right around the corner, and we want to hand you a free pair of passes to get through the gates. All you have to do is head to the Goat's Facebook page, find the contest post. It's going to be super obvious which one it is. You'll have no struggle finding it at all. And tell us your favorite thing about Deloitte X Fair in the comments. That's it. One comment and you're entered. Is it the Midway, the mini donuts, the parade, the fireworks, whatever gets you excited about Fair Week every year? We want to hear about it. This year, the Lloyd X runs July 8th through the 11th, and it is loaded. 4 days of West Coast amusements, petting zoos, livestock shows, strongman competition, a diving dog show, fireworks, and plenty more to keep everyone busy all week long. Winner gets drawn in the morning of July 6th, so get your comment in sooner rather than later. The Goat's Facebook page, find the post, leave a comment, simple as that, and you can be walking through those gates for free.

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I'm Justin. The Goat is turning 25 this summer, and we are throwing a party to match. We're teaming up with I Love Alberta Boobs and title sponsor Mike's Oilfield Service to bring back one of Lloydminster's most beloved bands for a full-on reunion show. 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

Juliet on 106.1 The Goat. I'm Justin. A couple NHL stories worth getting into today. Starting in Montreal, the Canadiens locked up their starting goaltender Jacob Dobish on a 3-year extension worth just over $5.3 million a year. Dobish was outstanding this past season, going 29-10 in the regular season, then carrying Montreal all the way to the Eastern Conference Final in the playoffs where they were outmatched. But, you know, he did post 9 wins and goals against average under 3. The Habs didn't have to sign him yet. He's still got a year left on his deal, but they clearly didn't want to wait. Big vote of confidence from GM Kent Hughes in a 25-year-old goalie who looks like the real deal. Now, over to New Jersey, the Devils made a sneaky move by tendering an offer sheet to Utah Mavis center Barrett Hayton. It's a 1-year deal worth $4.775 mil. And now Utah has until July 8th to decide whether to match it or let him go and take a second-round pick as compensation. Here's what makes it tricky for Utah, though. If they match the deal, they can't trade Hayton for a full calendar year, and he'd walk as a UFA the following summer anyways. The Mammoth also just brought in Vincent Trocheck and Anders Lee, so Hayton's role would have shrunk regardless. Most people around the league think Utah's just going to take the pick and move on. We'll find out July 8th.

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Lithium by Nirvana on 106.1 The GOAT. I'm Justin. The GOAT is turning 25 this summer, and we are not letting that slide quietly. We're joining forces with I Love Alberta Boobs and title sponsor Mike's Oilfield Service to bring back one of the most nostalgic names in local music. Joshua's Habit are reuniting for a full reunion show with special guests still to be announced. On top of that, it all happens August 20th at the WLS Convention Center at the Lloyd X. Think epic live music, great people, and the ultimate summer send-off, all while raising money for the GOAT's Christmas Wish Foundation and I Love Alberta Boobs at the same time. 25 years of the GOAT, celebrated in the best way we know how. 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August 20th at the Lloyd X. We'll see you there.

0: 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Celebrating 25 years of the GOAT. 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

Rolling Stones, Sympathy for the Devil on 106.1 The Goat. I'm Justin. That's going to be it for me today. I appreciate hanging out and listening along. We got tons of stuff going on right now. The birthday bash. Billy Blonde is back. You know, just check it all out. I'll catch you here next time.

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It's the Beaches, 106.1 The Goat. Good afternoon. I'm Jason. Thank you so much for hanging out with me on your Friday. I am back after a couple days. I was away. I was very, very sick. I had something called the man cold. And apparently it's been proven by science. This isn't me talking. This is science talking. Apparently, the sicknesses, the flus, the whatevers, they hit guys a little bit harder than everybody else. So I don't know too much on that. That's just what's been told to me, and that's how I've decided.

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it's Flyleaf 106.1 The Goat. Good afternoon. I'm Jason again. I don't want to be the bearer of bad news or anything like that, but it looks like the rain is going to keep on coming. Rain in the forecast later on tonight. Might see some thunderstorms. Rain over Saturday, rain over Sunday. Things should take a break come Monday. Speaking of the rain, though, man, it got me. It got me real good. And by real good, I mean real bad. I want to try and paint a picture for you. If I could possibly real quickly, it was Tuesday night. I was sick, like sick as could be. I got a pretty bad sinus infection. Rain started to come down. It's about 2 a.m. My wife and I were just about to go to bed, and we hear this trickling, this whimsical trickling coming down from the basement. We're going, that's not good. We go down the stairs and yeah, basement flooded. Less than 2 weeks, since we bought our house and moved into it. Not fun. I had to call a bunch of companies in the dead of night to come and suck that water out. That wasn't fun. Being sick as a dog as that was going down, not fun. The edibles, they started to kick in as this was all happening. That, brother, let me tell you, that was not fun. Aside from that, I am feeling better, though. But now I do have a pounding headache, and I think that has to do with having to deal with insurance. Again, this is my first time owning a house. I don't really know the ins and outs, the workarounds on how everything is supposed to go. I did learn one thing, though. There was one thing I learned, and that is the people that I have told to about this, the immediate reaction they say is, welcome to homeownership. And despite what you might think, that doesn't help. In fact, I think it makes it feel worse.

0: the goods. Your summer tradition continues. The Lord X Fair is back July 8th to 11th. 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And July 11th, Took. 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

You gotta lose. It's the Black Keys, 106.1 The Goat. I'm Jason. Hey, wanted to remind you, make sure you do this before the weekend wraps up. We got passes to give away to the Lloyd X Fair. Yeah, of course, it's going down July 8th through the 11th. Winners, we're going to pick a Monday morning, July 6th. So all you have to do, head over to our Facebook page. You can find us at 106.1 The Goat. Comment your favorite part of the Lloyd X Fair. That's all you have to do. Do that, and then you're in the draw. Again, we got some passes to give away to the Lloyd X Fair. So do like Kat did and said, growing up, it was the concerts. Now it's the food. A lot of people are actually saying the food. That's one of my one things that I like about fairs. Like, I don't really do too well for rides. I'm not a big going backwards kind of guy. I'm not a big hanging upside down kind of guy. My stomach isn't as strong as it used to be. But when it comes to the food, I like it when it gets a little bit weird with things. You know, like when they deep fry something that's not really supposed to be deep fried, or maybe there's a weird flavor of ice cream, or maybe there's just some monstrous concoction that you should never eat, but there's a little party in the back of your mind that goes, what if it's good? What if I never get another chance to try it? The food, I am a big fan of the food. It's going to be my first year at the Lloyd X. So that's really exciting. There is one from Sunrise who says, my favorite part is the snagging and going to the Ferris wheel. Is the snagging and the Ferris wheel, are they related? Like what happened at that Guns N' Roses concert? Or am I in the dark here? Regardless, we're going to give away some passes to the Lloyd X Fair. Again, all you have to do, comment your favorite part of the Lloyd X Fair. We're picking a winner this coming Monday. Again, it's on our Facebook page. You can find us online. 106.1 The Goat, Lloydminster.

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The song that pretty much sums up how it feels when you look at the forecast, especially with the rain. 1 week, it's Bare Naked Ladies on the go. I'm Jason. Yeah, it feels like the rain is nonstop. It's going to keep coming overnight and throughout the weekend as well. Can expect some more showers, possible thunderstorm warning sprinkled in there. So just a heads up, plan your weekend accordingly. Maybe you want to stop by on your way home, pick up some of our limited edition summer brew. Yeah, huge thank you to 4th Meridian and Lloyd Toyota for helping us bring this back. The Goat's Billy Blonde Beer restocked at various local Lloyd liquor stores. Of course, proceeds from every can goes directly to the Goat's Christmas Wish Foundation. And hey, maybe you got some cans kicking around already. You're itching to take them into the Bottle Depot. If you are so inclined, you could bring them over to the B. Fisher Bottle Depot. And when they tally up your total, let them know that you want to make yet another donation to the Goat's Christmas Wish account. We have everything set up over there. And of course, if you've already done so, if you're planning on doing so, we appreciate you helping out. You know, it might not seem like a lot if it's a $5, a $3, a $7, whatever the case may be. Those small sums, dude, they add up over time. They go a long way for the Goat's Christmas Wish account. So we appreciate you helping us out. So yeah, Goat's Billy Blonde Beer, restocked wherever you get 4th Meridian products. And hey, if you feel so inclined, you want to give us another kickback, B. Fisher Bottle Depot. We have the Goat's Christmas Wish account set up over there. If you want to make another donation, we really appreciate it. Like I said, those smaller amounts, the $5, the $3, the $7, they do add up and they go a long way to help support the Goat's Christmas Wish account.

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6: Plus, it's one that goes.

This is the goods and the bads of having a day off right smack dab in the middle of the week. Collective Soul Heavy, 106.1 The Goat. Good afternoon. I'm Jason. It just feels weird, right? Especially if that day off is also the beginning of a new month. It kind of makes things a little bit hazy for me. Like, it's already July 3rd somehow. June is already in the rearview mirror. August is right around the corner. I bring this up because it sounds like it's far away, but this is happening next weekend. July 11th and 12th, Edmonton Exhibition Land Racetrack. Rockin' Thunder. It's already happening next weekend. Of course, if you don't have your tickets, you can get yours before they're gone. 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Of course, also taking the stage, you got the Glorious Sons, Mammoth, Grandson, Buck Cherry, Paul Langlois. It's going to be a really good concert. So, of course, like I said, tickets, they are still on sale right now. RockinThunderFest.com. But that means, you know, July's going to fly by. August, that might go in the whisper. We got some more concerts on the way. September 17th, Foo Fighters, along with Queens of the Stone Age. Those guys also coming to Edmonton, Commonwealth Stadium. Tickets for that still on sale via Ticketmaster, going for about $90 a ticket. So if you want to go check out the Foo Fighters, you want to go check out Queens of the Stone Age, relatively cheap, especially when you think of concerts in the grand scheme of things. Speaking of the Foo Fighters, here's their latest, Your Favorite Toy, on The Goat.

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All right, so we've been doing a lot to celebrate 25 years of the GOAT, and we still got some more stuff in the works as we celebrate 25 years of the GOAT here in Lloyd. That's Runaways Cherry Bomb. Good afternoon, I'm Jason. Thank you so much for hanging out with me on your Friday. Of course, if you missed the news, Back to the Habit, GOAT's 25th anniversary birthday bash. Pretty much what this is, it's a way to wrap up the summer. So we've done a birthday bash. We've done the GOAT's $1,000 bankruptcy. All that is said and done. August 20th, however, at the WLS Convention Center at the Lloyd X, we're helping bring back the nostalgic fan favorite band. One epic reunion, one night only. Joshua's Habit was special guest to be announced at a later date. It's all going down. It's going to support two good causes. One of the causes being the GOAT's Christmas Wish Foundation. The other cause is I Love Alberta Boobs, local charity group here in town. And huge thank you to our title sponsor, Mike's Oilfield Service, for helping us put this all together. So yeah, it's one big summer wrap-up party. Tickets, too, by the way. You might be thinking to yourself, well, if it's a big summer wrap-up party, you guys got a live band coming down for one night only, making a big reunion. Tickets, they must be pretty expensive. Am I going to be priced out of this end of the summer bash? No, it's very, very affordable. $25 gets you a ticket. And again, proceeds go towards the GOAT's Christmas Wish Foundation and I Love Alberta Boobs. If you need everything, all the info, the when, the where, the why, the how, everything you need to know is up at our events tab. You can find that, mylloydminsternow.com. 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
1: I'm Justin Goulet. The Lloydminster RCMP has wrapped up its investigation into social media allegations involving the conduct of a teacher with the Lloydminster Catholic School Division, finding no evidence that a criminal offense occurred. Police say the results of their investigation, which started on June 16th, found that no offenses occurred after allegations of unprofessional behavior circulated on social media. Mounties say incidents under investigation had already been addressed by the Lloydminster Catholic School Division when they happened. In a statement issued after the investigation, the school division acknowledged the RCMP's findings and said it would continue to work with police if new information emerges. Alberta and the federal government's plan for a new pipeline will see the project follow the existing Trans Mountain route through southern BC to the coast. Premier Danielle Smith unveiled details of her pipeline pitch to Ottawa yesterday. Smith says she has no doubt that the Federal Major Projects Office will decide to fast-track it as a project of national importance.
2: The West Coast oil pipeline will transport more than 1 million barrels of oil per day to Canada's West Coast and strengthen access to growing Asian markets, helping to meet Alberta's goal to double oil production to 8 million barrels per day over the next 10 to 15 years.
1: The project would be a joint venture with Alberta, the federal government, Trans Mountain, and Pembina. Smith says the share of the project that would be taxpayer-funded is yet to be negotiated. And Albertans can now apply to add a bit of extra cash in their pockets. The application portal for the Alberta Energy Rebate is now open after Premier Smith announced the payment plan last month. You can apply to get a direct payment of $100 until September 30th. The province says it's to help with everyday essentials like groceries and gas. For these stories and more, you can visit our website, MyLloydMinsterNow.com.
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3: I'm meteorologist David Spence with Rural Roots Canada. Well, next week is the first full week of July, and after such a rainy June, the ideal prescription for our emerged crops is simple. We need sustained dry heat and deep sunshine to warm up saturated soils, force roots to dig down, and let producers finish spraying. But is that what we're going to get? The outlook, very preliminary, somewhat promising. Now, down in southern Alberta, they're going to get exactly that, a strengthening upper ridge, bringing a hot, sunny stretch of weather with temperatures pushing into the upper 20s. Perfect weather to kickstart crop development. However, in our area, a bit of a different story. The outlook is changeable. While there will be brief welcome windows of seasonal sunshine to help fields dry out, a passing weekend trough means scattered showers and thunderstorms remain in the forecast through early next week. The effect on emerged crops will be mixed. Where the heat locks in, expect to see rapid growth, but watch those shallow-rooted plants closely for signs of moisture stress. For Rural Roots Canada, I'm meteorologist David Spence.
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5: Road update that we should know about. 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That construction downtown continues with the sewer and water main upgrades. Watch for signage there as things progress. The road construction on 50th Ave North continues out of town. There are detours and signage set up there. And if there's anything else, road resurfacing, paving, something jamming you up, use that number again as well, 875-1061. Over to weather. Our area, once again, under a yellow severe thunderstorm watch for this afternoon. Conditions are favorable for the development of severe thunderstorms that may be capable of producing strong wind gusts, large hail, heavy rain. It's the same story yesterday, and there was a tornado of sorts, actually touching down about 140 clicks south of Lloyd yesterday evening in Denzil, Saskatchewan. That disrupted some grain bins, an equipment yard. No one was hurt there, thankfully, but always a good reminder when these weather alerts come down that the weather can change fast, so keep an eye on alerts on your side, wherever you are locally, as the day progresses here. Thunderstorms are expected to continue into the evening hours and overnight locally across our area. This weekend looks to be very similar to what we have on deck for today. Chance of rain for tomorrow, high of 22. Mix of sun and clouds Sunday with a chance of rain again happening as well there. High of 21 for Sunday. That's your Goat Roads and Weather. I'm Evan.
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away from here. It's the Headstones. 106.1 The Goat. Good afternoon. I'm Jason. Thank you so much for hanging out with me on your Friday. Of course, we've been having a lot of really good contests over the last little bit. The Goat's $1,000 Bankrupt Billy, of course, is the first one that comes to mind. I don't know how much I'm allowed to tell you. In fact, I don't know if I'm allowed to tell you anything, so I'm going to try and be as vague as I possibly can, while at the same time getting you excited for what's to come next week. All I can say, like, I'm looking at the notes right now, it says do not mention until Monday. All I can say is that it's big. Like it is really, really big. I think the grand total that we gave away for the Goat's $1,000 Bankrupt Billy was north of $6,000. Might even been just a little bit south of $7,000. This could be, like, what we got going on for Monday could be just as big. Damn near, I might say it might even be bigger in terms of what you could win. Again, I can't tell you what it is, but it's big. So again, we're not going to tell you what it is today. We're not going to tell you what it is over the weekend. Monday, make sure, if you're not already doing so, make sure you give us a follow on the social pages. That is the way that you can keep up to date with everything we got going on here at The Goat. So again, I can't say what it is. All I can say is that it's big, and I think you're going to be really, really excited. It's killing me not even to give a little bit of a hint here, but I can't. But just know that it's big. Make sure to give us a follow on the socials. 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

Rebel Yell, it is Billy Idol on the goat. I'm Jason. I am back after having a couple days off. I was super sick. I got a wicked sinus infection. Back on my feet now. Everything is in working order, which is good because I get pretty dramatic when I'm sick. I did keep up to date, though, with everything that the Oilers were doing. I got to say, I know I'm a day late. I am pleasantly surprised with that. Like, you could see it. You could hear it in my voice, how high it is. Usually come the day of free agency, you know, the Oilers aren't one of the teams to make a lot of big moves, to make a lot of good moves. I sat down. I watched everything. I caught a recap. I was going, oh, this is really good. They brought in some good players. They had to trade away Darnell Nurse. Unfortunate casualty. He went over to the San Jose Sharks. But again, really good players coming to Edmonton. Freddie Anderson, the goalie, is another one that I'm really excited about. And this is a weird feeling. It's weird to be excited as an Oilers fan after free agency, because usually what happens is they sign guys to really big contracts and then they end up not working out and then they have to trade them. I didn't see too much of that this year. I am pleasantly surprised.

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Led Zeppelin, 106.1 The Goat. Good afternoon. I'm Jason. Thank you so much for hanging out with me on your Friday. Actually, speaking of Fridays, this happened yesterday. In fact, it happens every single Thursday afternoon, 12:20 on the dot. We bring you the Goat's Haircuts, powered by Affinity Hair Salon here in Lloyd. So yeah, pretty much what we do is we play you two hair metal songs back to back. The only thing you have to do is listen for the code word. When you hear it, send it off to the Northwind Radio text line. That number, by the way, 780-875-1061. When you do that, your name goes into a draw. You could be walking away with $40 towards your next haircut over at Affinity Hair Salon in Lloyd. And I know what you're saying. Jason, my wife has really long hair. Sometimes they're at the hair salon for hours. $40 makes a dent, but it doesn't cover the whole thing. Here's what you could do. You could win the $40, buy a $60 gift card, combine them together, give it to the wife. That's $100 to the salon. Is that enough? I don't know. I've been to the salon once. It was just for a haircut, and then the hairdresser offered to braid my hair. That's all I did. It felt incredible with one of those like scalp massages. So I don't know the full effect, how long it takes and how long you got to spend at the salon, but $40, it could make a significant dent. Think about this. Would you rather have $40 or not have $40? Every single Thursday, 12:20, we bring you the Goat's Haircuts, again, powered by Affinity Hair Salon here in Lloyd. Listen for the code word. When you hear it, text it off to the Northwind Radio text line. Again, that number, 780-875-1061.

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1: I'm Justin Goulet. The Lloydminster RCMP has wrapped up its investigation into social media allegations involving the conduct of a teacher with the Lloydminster Catholic School Division, finding no evidence that a criminal offense occurred. Police say the results of their investigation, which started on June 16th, found that no offenses occurred after allegations of unprofessional behavior circulated on social media. Mounties say incidents under investigation had already been addressed by the Lloydminster Catholic School Division when they happened. In a statement issued after the investigation, wrap, the school division acknowledged the RCMP's findings and said it would continue to work with police if new information emerges. Alberta and the federal government's plan for a new pipeline will see the project follow the existing Trans Mountain route through southern BC to the coast. Premier Danielle Smith unveiled details of her pipeline pitch to Ottawa yesterday. Smith says she has no doubt that the federal major projects office will decide to fast-track it as a project of national importance.
2: The West Coast oil pipeline will transport more than 1 million barrels of oil per day to Canada's West Coast and strengthen access to growing Asian markets, helping to meet Alberta's goal to double oil production to 8 million barrels per day over the next 10 to 15 years.
1: The project would be a joint venture with Alberta, the federal government, Trans Mountain, and Pembina. Smith says the share of the project that would be taxpayer-funded is yet to be negotiated. And Albertans can now apply to add a bit of extra cash in their pockets. The application portal for the Alberta Energy Rebate is now open after Premier Smith announced the payment plan last month. You can apply to get a direct payment of $100 until September 30th. The province says it's to help with everyday essentials like groceries and gas. For these stories and more, you can visit our website, MyLloydMinsterNow.com.
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3: I'm meteorologist David Spence with Rural Roots Canada. Well, next week is the first full week of July, and after such a rainy June, the ideal prescription for our emerged crops is simple. We need sustained dry heat and deep sunshine to warm up saturated soils, force roots to dig down, and let producers finish spraying. But is that what we're going to get? The outlook, very preliminary, somewhat promising. Now, down in southern Alberta, they're going to get exactly that, a strengthening upper ridge, bringing a hot, sunny stretch of weather with temperatures pushing into the upper 20s. Perfect weather to kickstart crop development. However, in our area, a bit of a different story. The outlook is changeable. While there will be brief, welcome windows of seasonal sunshine to help fields dry out, a passing weekend trough means scattered showers and thunderstorms remain in the forecast through early next week. The effect on emerged crops will be mixed. Where the heat locks in, expect to see rapid growth, but watch those shallow-rooted plants closely for signs of moisture stress. For Rural Roots Canada, I'm meteorologist David Spence.
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6: Following three nights of cancellations, the World Professional Chuckwagon Association ultimately decided to cancel the last two nights at the Pinoca Stampede due to track conditions. While the Pinoca Stampede did not turn out the way that most drivers expected, with only getting one night of racing in, according to former Miss Rodeo Canada and Miss Rodeo Pinoca, Katie Lucas, there's something special about the sport.
7: When I first showed up to get my crown during the tarp auction here at the Pinoca Stampede, I was visiting with everybody, and everyone's, of course, friendly. But then word kind of got around that my uncle was a chuck wagon driver. And then all of a sudden, I'm getting hugs and pats on the back. And, oh, you're that girl. And so I felt like I was in the family forever after that, of the chuck wagon family.
6: Some of the world professional chuck wagon drivers will now make their way to Calgary for the Calgary Stampede, which starts on Friday, while others will wait to head up to TP Creek, which starts in a week. This is the WPCA Race Report, presented by VisitLethbridge.com.
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8: The Northwind Radio text line, the place where you can send info if there's something jamming you up on the roads this afternoon, 780-875-1061. Been talking about it all week, but the downtown construction with the sewer water main upgrades continues. Heads up for detours and signage there. And the detours are still in place if you're heading north out of town on 50th Ave. Just watch for signage. Over to weather. Our area, once again, under a yellow severe thunderstorm watch for this afternoon. Conditions are favorable for the development of severe thunderstorms that may be capable of producing strong winds. wind gusts, large hail, heavy rain today. It's that same story we saw yesterday, and there was a tornado that touched down Denzel, Saskatchewan, about 140 clicks south of Lloyd around 6:30 last night, and that was the exact same situation we saw yesterday with the yellow severe thunderstorm watch. So just a good heads up, weather can change on a dime. Just be prepared for what's in store for our area and keep an eye on radar and alerts as the day progresses here. Those thunderstorms then expected to continue into the evening hours for the area and overnight. This weekend looks to be very similar to what you see today. Chance of rain for Saturday, high of 22. Mix of sun and cloud for Sunday. Chance of rain happening again on that day with a high of 21. That is your GOAT Roads and Weather. I'm Evan.
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Dallas Cooper, 106.1 The GOAT. Good afternoon. I'm Jason. Did you get your tickets yet for Back to the Habit celebrating 25 years of The GOAT? It is the GOAT's 25th anniversary birthday bash. Yeah, huge thank you to our title sponsor, Mike's Oilfield Service, along with I Love Alberta Boobs. Without them, we wouldn't be able to do any of this. But pretty much think of it as one big summer wrap-up party. So we're going to be there. Listeners are going to be there. Some partners have been with the radio station here at The GOAT for a long time. They're going to be there as well. Again, sort of wrapping up summer and also celebrating 25 years as The GOAT. Joshua's Habit reuniting for one night only, helping us kick this thing off. So, of course, it's going down towards the end of the summer, August 20th. It's happening at the WLS Convention Center over at the Lloyd X. Tickets, by the way, very, very affordable. You might be saying, well, these are going to be expensive. It sounds like kind of a big box social they got going on right now. No, $25. That's all it costs to come and help us celebrate 25 years of The GOAT. And, of course, proceeds are going to go to support the GOAT's Christmas Wish Foundation and I Love Alberta Boobs, a local charity group here in Lloyd. So it does go towards a good cause, and it is.

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Of course, if you want to know all the details, the whens, the wheres, the hows, the who, what, when, where, why, and sometimes how. 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

Time, we'll let you know what happened on this day, July 3rd, throughout the headlines in rock history. It's on the way after the truth. However, again, I hate to be the bearer of bad news. Don't want to rain on your parade, but there's going to be some rain coming a little bit later on tonight. Chance of showers, risk of thunderstorm. Saturday, chance of showers, and Sunday, yeah, also a chance of showers. Monday, Tuesday, though, of next week, supposed to be okay. Wednesday, knock on wood. Hopefully things wrap up before the fair over at Deloitte X. Yeah, today in rock history, that's on the way. Till then, Paranoid Freak from the Trues on the GOAT.

I'm Gareth Reed with today's rock history for July 3rd. Today's date is remembered as one of the most tragic and legendary dates in rock history, primarily marked by the passing of iconic musicians and a significant farewell performance. In 1969, the Rolling Stones' original lead guitarist Brian Jones was found dead in his swimming pool just 3 weeks after he was kicked out of the band. The official cause was recorded as death by misadventure. Reports say that Jones had sunk into substance abuse and he was frequently strung out on barbiturates, LSD, and alcohol and was no longer able to function as a musician. In 1971, while on sabbatical in France, the Doors lead singer Jim Morrison died of heart failure and acute respiratory distress. News of his death wasn't made public until after his burial in a Paris cemetery on July 9th. And in 1973, during the final concert of a 60-day tour at London's Hammersmith Odeon, David Bowie shocked fans by announcing he was retiring, which was later clarified to be the retirement of his famous stage persona, Ziggy Stardust. Today marks one of the most tragic and legendary dates in rock history, July 3rd.

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1: The waves lap lightly against the boat. A loon calls in the distance. A line is cast. Summer is beautiful.
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Mercy, it's JJ Wild, the GOAT, Jason. That is going to do things for me today. I'm getting out of here, taking off. I just want to say thank you so much for listening whenever you did. I really appreciate it. Feels weird being a Friday right now, especially, you know, with Wednesday being a holiday. It kind of feels like a Tuesday to me a little bit. Glad it's not. Glad it's Friday. I'm going to go home and enjoy the rest of my weekend. Hope you do the same. Maybe pick up some of the GOAT's Billy Blonde beer. Stay inside. It's supposed to be pretty wet. You can find it wherever you get your 4th Meridian products. Leave you with the Lazy's Too Tough to Die on the GOAT. Have a good rest of your Friday.

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